25,000 people in this thrilling dome, sold out weeks in advance, presenting to you

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But I know that they're such great individual artists that they'll be fine on their own. 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

0: 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Are you with me? Are you with me?
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DJs from Wednesday to Monday.

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0: Wait a minute. 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
1: Hey, sweetie. 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
12: We

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1: It's the one night a year single people can legally have sex.
2: This whole thing is nuts.
1: What about you and me?
2: Oh my god. Go.
1: We're running out of time.
3: Allie!
2: What happened to your eye?
1: Allergies.
2: Is it?

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I got this and that. 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
1: We can go fast, we can go slow. 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Can't stop us now.
2: Go!
0: Everything I do multiply by two. 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We could take a coupe or a truck, boom, boom. 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

0: 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I don't think so. No.
1: What about these?
0: No.
1: The blue?
0: No. Tuck tie fab. 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
2: All right, let's get wild.

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1: I got a song filled with shit for the strong-willed. When the world gives you a raw deal, set you off till you scream, piss off, screw you when it talks to you like you don't belong or tells you you're in a

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And I take anything in rectangular shape, then I wait to face the demons I'm bonded to, cause they're chasing me, but I'm part of you, so escaping me is impossible. 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

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I'm in my PRPS and my night SBs. 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
2: are sleeping fucking out tonight.
3: Yo, get up.
1: Not going out tonight. I'm tired.
3: Stop a messing about you. Get a
1: messing about. It's a weekend. I can't see you, Fields. I see you. I'll fucking empty you.
3: Oh, you will.
1: I will.
0: I reckon you will.
1: Weak bastard.
2: Do you want a tin of beer?
1: I don't want a tin of beer. I want to go to bed.
0: Take a tin of beer.
1: I've been working all day. I don't want a fucking tin of beer.
0: Just drink it.
4: Listen to this. You build a bridge. You get over it.
1: Take it.
0: Take it. 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
1: Oh, yeah. I could have smelled your mess face last night.
0: That's the way it is.
3: Get a few tins of beer in the, a few lanes of coke, and take a pill.
2: Hello, hello. What's happening?
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0: Hey, Billy, you there?
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badder than. Anyway, we see them, we a bang pan another one. Boss up 4-5, Nanko 1 Remington. Any boy, this Balaton, them in a Killington. 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Bassline drop at the

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